can't afford. 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
1: My pappy said, son, you're gonna drive me to drinking if you don't stop driving that hot rod Lincoln. Have you heard the story of the hot rod race with the Fords and Lincolns was setting the pace? That story is true, I'm here to say I was driving that Model A. It's got a Lincoln motor and it's really souped up. That Model A body makes it look like a pup's got 8 cylinders and uses them all. Got overdrive, just won't stall. With a 4-barrel carb and a dual exhaust, with 4 living gears you can really get lost. Got safety tubes, but I ain't scared. The brakes are good, tires fair.

sudden, in a wink of an eye, a Cadillac sedan passed us by and said, boys, it's a mark for me. By then, the taillight was all you could see. Now the fellas ribbed me for being behind, so I thought I'd make the Lincoln unwind. Took my foot off the gas and man alive, I shoved it on down into overdrive. Wound it up to 110, my speedometer said that I hit top end. My foot was glued like lead to the floor, that's all there is and there ain't no more. Now the boys all thought lost my sense, and telephone poles looked like a picket fence. They said slow down, I see spots, the lines on the road just look like dots. Took a corner, sideswiped the truck, crossed my fingers just for luck. My fenders was clicking the guardrail post, the guy beside me was white as a ghost.

had flames coming from out of the side. You could feel the tension, man, what a ride. I said, look out, boys, I got a license to fly. And that cat, he pulled over and let us by. Now all of a sudden she started knocking him down in the gym. She started to rock, and I looked in the mirror. Red light was blinking, the cops was after my hot rod Lincoln. They arrested me and they put me in jail, and they called my pappy to throw my bail. And he said, son, you're gonna drive me to drinking if you don't stop driving that hot rod Lincoln.

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What do you think of that? Where do they think we're at? A woman gotta tend to business when it comes to facing men, 'cause she didn't before she ever even batted an eye. They get to looking at other women passing by. They get to looking.

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1: You know, I was wondering, you know, if you could keep on, because the force, it's got a lot of power, and

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1: I want to thank the Wailers for coming over to the record plant
0: and
1: performing for us. Thank you very much. And for those of you in our audience who want a lot more of that, you'll find the Wailers on the Island label. Their new album is called Burning. Our broadcast engineer today was Tom Fly. He was assisted by Tom Anderson and Tom Scott. And we always get a lot of help from Shel Zarin and Ginger Muse, the ladies here at the record plant. This is Tom Donahue, and this program has been a presentation of the staff of KSAN in San Francisco.
2: Radio Universidad 89.1 en Santa Ana.